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That was Tommy Blake with Cool Alligator, unissued off the white label number 8874. If you want to look up some cool alligator facts, there are all sorts of fun stuff. 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Did you know alligators can go through more than 2,000 teeth in their lifetime? Food for thought. Poor Jenny Everly Brothers, of course, spent 12 weeks on the Billboard Hot 100, peaking at number 22, while reaching number 14 on UK's New Musical Express chart. Nick Lowe and Dave Edmonds released a version of their song on their 1980 EP, Nick Lowe and Dave Edmonds Sing the Everly Brothers. Pick that one up if you want. That was from 1959, originally off the Cadence label. Born to Lose, Sonny Dekelman, right before that. And sometimes I feel like that. I think we all do. And then starting it all off, Jane. It was Ken Williams. Off Camelot label number 7B. That's from a compilation I picked up called Automatic Bop Volume 1. Alright, let's get right back into it with local Northwest legend from Soap Lake, Washington, Bonnie Guitar. Love is over, love is done.

Eddie Skelton. Keep it swinging. Apparently, he's pretty big over in Sweden. He played a festival there just a couple of years ago in 2019 or 2020. I can't remember which. Born and raised in the Goshen Valley near Churchill. That was Keep It Swinging. Swinging low. Hanging to the left. All right. You can read more about him at timesnews.net or search, just do a Google search for Eddie Skelton, Times News, and you'll see a really, really awesome article about him and the history, and you can even pick up some links to some tracks that he did. Flow, simply Flow, right before that. Go Cat Go, not a whole lot of information on her. That was from a compilation, Rhythm and Blues and By the Bayou, Volume 3 in Ace Records By the Bayou series. There's a couple artists on that compilation that just go by their first name. No telling who they actually were. If you have any information, let me know on Facebook, facebook.com/uptheriverradio, or email me, uptheriver@space101fm.org. Harry Carter. Do you have a Harry Carter? My Carter is Harry. Jump Baby Jump is that track. Accompanied by the Dixie Rhythmaires, recorded two singles in the middle of the 50s at Marvel Records of Hammond, Indiana. That was from 1956. And starting it all off, none other than legendary Bonnie Guitar. Love is over, love is done. And you know what? It's not, because I love this music and I love all of you and want to do it forever and ever and ever. And love you and kiss you and squeeze you until... Yeah, never mind. All right. Let's get on with Johnny Denton. Hey, baby. Hey, baby. How you doing? You're up the river. Hey, baby.

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Bells start ringing and school turns out, then you scream. Come here, my queen, we're gonna run, have some fun. And everybody knows when you start to rock, the life begins at 4 o'clock. Sip two straws with the soda in between, clapping your hands to the record machine. Chicken coop now seems a million miles away, and nobody heard of what the teacher had to say in the

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And you

Everybody knows life begins at 4 o'clock. Bobby Milano, 1958 off the Challenge label, number 59005. That was the A-side, B-side being Double Talking Baby. Excellent record. You can still pick it up here and there. If you find it, get it. Bill Dane and the Ragtime Rascals. That was Do I from 1955. B-side. Always play the B-side. There are a lot of gems. The A-side's pretty good too. Boogie Woogie Cha-Cha. Two different types of dances. Threw them all into the same song. Good stuff. Good stuff. Jimmy and Johnny. I can't find the doorknob. Well, don't let it hit you on the way out. That's what I say. They played on with Farron Young's group, The Deputies, sometimes on the Grand Ole Opry back in the day. Also in the Louisiana Hayride, Big D Jamboree. They were getting around, if you know what I mean. Jimmy Lee, Father E, and country Johnny Mathis scored several hits on the U.S. country charts in the 50s. And starting it all off, Johnny Ditton with Hey Babe. That was off of the Mellow Tone out of Texas, label 1956, with the Harlan Sharp Band. All right, let's shift gears a little bit. And I got three little words for you. But I'm going to let Miss Lauren Marie let you know what they are.

And I'm not sure who the other characters are on drums and guitar, but if you know, let me know. Facebook.com/UpTheRiverRadio or UpTheRiver@Space101FM.org. 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All right. High Noon, Just Because. Formed in 1989 out of Austin. String bass, Martin guitar, and a Telecaster. And did it right the whole time. Susan Brown and the Ball and Keen, still active over in Europe somewhere. Just played the Roma Motor Festival number 5 on August 21st, a couple weeks ago. And Miss Lauren Marie, one of my favorites. She's got a new coloring book out, so if you got some kiddos around, go to her Facebook page, facebook.com/Miss-Lauren-Marie. And pick up one of those coloring books from her. Support our artists however you can. Now, how about a little trip to the wonderful islands of Hawaii? Here's the Everly Brothers, Honolulu.

All right. How do you like that little trip? Did you put your grass skirt on? Coconut bra? I did. No pictures. I wouldn't want to embarrass everybody else. All right. That was Jimmy C. Newman. First part of his career was kind of unsuccessful, but then he joined the Louisiana Hayride, and then the Grand Ole Opry. So he did quite well for himself, but not at first. That was Bappa Hula. J.D. Orr and his Lonesome Valley Boys, Hula Hoop Boogie. Kind of sounded like a Hank Williams tune, if you get my drift. Do you think Hank Williams ever hula hooped in his entire life? I don't know. Anyway, that was from 1958 off Summit Records out of Kentucky. Check it out. It's featured on a number of compilations off of Collector Island, Lost Gold, White Label, and yeah, CD number 22. All right. My friends, the Western Bluebirds, Liam from the Raineros, and a bunch of other characters yet to be named. Nick Streeter and a whole bunch of others doing what they do. I hope they're around still. I hope I'm seeing them play soon. All right. Everly Brothers, Honolulu, starting it all off. Let's get back into the music. On the second half of the show coming up real quick, here's Ray Pennington to start off the next set. My Steady Baby. And I'm going to be that for you, the listener, every week, bringing you the best. Oh, whoa.

Yes, let's do just that. Keep rocking and a rolling along. That's rocking and a rolling, Dick Bills. And if you know about Dick Bills, you've had the clap. All right. Right before that, the Strikes, Come Back to Me. Come back to me. Listen to my words. I won't lead you astray, I promise. You can pick that one up on a Rollin' Rock EP, number 45-036, vinyl 7-inch. It's a repress. Get some David Ray tracks out of three of them, and then that track, The Strikes, Come Back to Me. Come Back to Me. All right. Johnny and Joni, Kiro Ryan, Challenge Record, number 59001. Couple. Married couple. Country music duo charted 17 times on the country music charts between 63 and 73, in addition to releasing 6 albums for various labels. 5, count them, 1, 2, 3, 4, 5 of the duo's singles made top 20 on the Hot Country Song charts, with the highest peaks being Trouble in My Arms and Just Hold My Hand, both at number 12. All right. That was off the Challenge label, like I said. Ray Pennington. Starting it all off. My steady baby. And I'm glad to say I do have one. Hi, Miss Lizzie. How you doing? Most famous for writing the song I'm a Ramblin' Man. And for founding the independent Step One Records label. Born in 1933 in Kentucky. Died just last year, October 7th, coming up on the one-year anniversary of his death in Hendersonville, Tennessee. Influenced by Bob Wills, by the age of 19, he had a 12-piece band. God bless it. What a phenom. All right, let's get back into it. Jim and Road, the Noble Brothers. Didn't it rock? Yes, it did. Here on Up the River.

The Rebel Heirs, featuring Sammy Smith. Satellite Rock. 1958, off the Wii label. Very small label. Wii Rebel. You know what I'm getting at. Alaska Rock was the A-side. That was the B-side, Satellite Rock. All right, the Two Tones, spelled T-U-T-O-N-E-S. Saccharin Sally. If you like that fake sugar, you're wrong. Sorry. If you like the booger sugar, well, I used to. And if you can get the good stuff, it's good stuff. All right, anyway. That was off the Lin label, L-I-N. Released 1959. And Buck Griffin, the famous Buck Griffin, compared to Hank Williams and Conway Twitty, performer of live and radio music. Born in Corsicana, Texas, my home state, but raised in Oklahoma and Missouri, and I'm sorry for that. Began playing guitar at age 12 and sang lead in a high school dance band. That's Buck Griffin. Jim and Rod, off the Challenge label, number 59034 from 1958. That was Didn't It Rock, and I like to think it did. All right, DiMaggio Brothers, right now, I need your love tonight. And I do.

Well, didn't that work out just splendidly? Johnny Trouble and the Razors. Bad Case of Love. And Don't You Know I Have It? For Miss Lizzie. That's the truth, folks. Sorry. Sorry to all you other ladies. I am taken. Boss Martians, my friends Evan and Eric Foster. Sorry. I was thinking about a drummer friend. Mr. Forster. That was the I'm the one you need. Yeah. I just picked that one up on 45. I found it at a little thrift store, antique store in Bellingham, Washington. On 45, released in 1993 originally. I'm so proud to call those guys my friends. Saw them just a week or so ago at the big surf festival that my friend Tom Head put on in Tendon at Daryl's Tavern here in Shoreline, Washington, just north of Seattle. Such an awesome, awesome show. Dillstroyers, Viking Surfers, the Boss Martians headlining. It was, I hate using this word, it was epic. It was. Alright. I'm so glad to see my friends Jen and Rain down from Calgary, Alberta, Canada. Came down. Alright, 10 Star Trio off the Just Before All Hell Breaks Loose album. That was My Baby's Called Jane. That was the second song I played this evening with Jane in the title. Weird. I don't know why. DiMaggio Brothers, I Need Your Love Tonight. And yes, I do. I need all your love. And if you feel like donating, you can go to www.space101fm.org or rockabillyradio.net and donate to either one you feel, preferably both. And tell them that Johnny sent you up the river. I'm going to bring it back. Jake Calypso.

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0: And you've always had a tinkling of soul. Every day I try to describe soul. Maybe you can hum 8 bars of what soul represents.

All right. Chris Cassello. Finishing off that set. The reason I played that soundbite for you is because I got to tell you that Chris Cassello and none other than Tammy Savoy have a new song out on Swell Tune Records. It's been a good year. Has it really, though? I got to ask. Listen to the song. It'll make sense. Not for this show, where I would have played it, but it's really, really good. It's so good. Alright. The Barn Shakers, 21. Makes it legal. Off of Goofin' Records, very good mini CD from the Barn Shakers, one of the best, if not the best, European bands in activity. Well, when they were. Super good. Henry and the Bleeders, HATV. They haven't posted on Facebook in a while, so I don't think they're playing anymore, but that was too many heartaches. And let me tell you, I've had one too many myself. Jake Calypso and his Red Hot. If you like Jake Calypso, check out his show here on rockabillyradio.net. That was going to bring you back the fast version. Here's Omar and the String Poppers. Rock around the town with you here on Up the River. Wait.

rim shot.

All right, that does it for me tonight here on Up the River. That was Cat Lee King and his cocks. How many cocks? I don't know. One is enough, if you ask me. So that was Sweet Sandy Lee. The Rim Shots, One More Beer, and Omar and the String Poppers, Rock Around the Town with you. Stay tuned for the next show. You won't regret it. Signing off, Up the River, Johnny Lee at night. Good night.

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1: On behalf of the rest of the crew, welcome to another flight of the Jet Set on Space 101.1, KMGP, LPFM, Seattle. It's a two-hour mix of classic new wave, early punk, and related styles that I call modern rock retro. I'm Mike Fuller, and I spent most of the 80s playing this music on the radio. Just ahead, Simple Minds, Red Rockers, and Thomas Dolby, plus my Northwest pick of the week from Nation of Milk. And then in the second half of the show, I have an extended set of early synth pop. Kicking it off, though, with Love and Rockets. This is Ball of Confusion on Space 101.1.

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New Model Army were just before that with Young, Gifted, and Skint. And we started the show with Love and Rockets doing their cover of The Temptations' 1970 hit Ball of Confusion. And I give them a lot of credit for tackling that one. That's a pretty gutsy move. 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Lords of the New Church was a band made up of musicians from the Dead Boys, Sham 69, The Damned, and the Barracudas, and their music was as good as you would expect based on that pedigree. 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

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That was released on Animal Records, the label started by Chris Stein of Blondie, which was appropriate because Gun Club founder Jeffrey Lee Pierce was a former head of the Blondie fan club. Human Sexual Response did Andy Fell, a catchy but thoroughly depressing song that we used to play a lot on KCMU when that album came out in 1981. 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

Space 101.1 with Thomas Dolby in One of Our Submarines, a song that he actually wrote for the Thompson Twins, who he knew because he worked for them as a session musician, but he ended up doing it himself. I guess maybe I can visualize them recording it, but I remain unconvinced. The Mission UK was in there too with the radio edit of their 1987 single, Tower of Strength. Still to come, I have Transvision Vamp, The Waitresses, and my Northwest Pick of the Week from Nation of Milk. During the 4 years that I was on KJET, we played a lot of tunes by the Del Fuegos. I mean, they had that alternative cool thing going on, they had jangly guitars, and they just flat out rocked all stuff that we really dug. Here is Nervous and Shaky, and lest you think that I'm shorting you a chord or two at the beginning, the song really does start this abruptly. 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

Space 101.1 from 1984. That's the UK band 1000 Mexicans and their second single, The Last Pop Song. Another kind of quirky UK band, The Very Things, were just ahead of that with This Is Motortown. Well, Space 101.1 is a service of Sandpoint Arts and Cultural Exchange, brought to you with partial financial support from For Culture, the Seattle Department of Neighborhoods, and listeners just like you. 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

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Thank you. I still have a bunch of songs that I didn't have time to play during my 1978 special, and this is one of them. 999, An Emergency, on the Jet Set, Space 101.1. 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

Space 101.1. That's the band Positive Noise and great song called Charm. They were from Glasgow and were fronted by the three Middleton brothers, Ross, Graham, and Fraser. And I mention that because Ross left the band to go form Leisure Process, who have played before on the show. I think that Transvision Vamp was really underrated. They made some great edgy pop records, and you heard one of them, I Want Your Love. And just for the record, near the beginning, Wendy James was singing, I Want Your Funky Love. I'm not sure what you heard. Still ahead, it's my Northwest Pick of the Week and a feature set of early synth pop. Up next, though, it's the Wellington, New Zealand band My Sex and their down-under hit, People, on the Jet Set. Space 101.1, KMGP LP FM, Seattle.

Space 101.1 with another great leftover from the 1978 special from Fisher Zed. That's Wax Dolls. I love that line. It's so aluminum. Who would have thought to put that in a song? And also, since they're British, why was it not, it's so aluminium? I don't know. Before that, it was The Waitresses and The Smartest Person I Know, which was the B-side of their 1982 single, Square Pegs. You know, I can't say it often enough. If your reception of Space 101.1 isn't all it could be, stream us at our website, space101fm.org, through the TuneIn app or by telling your smart speaker to play KMGP. Well, it's time now for my Northwest Pick of the Week, and this time it's by Nation of Milk. I decided to do a jet set first by reaching out to my pal Kevin, who was one half of the band, to write his own intro to this one. And he said, Nation of Milk might have been the only Seattle band that could fit all of their band members and gear into a Datsun 1200. Their Looking for the Gun EP got college airplay on radio stations across the country and sold nearly 36 copies, which earned them a coveted beige record from the Recording Industry Association of America. Well said, Kevin. Here's their awesome cover of Taking Care of Business on the Jet Set, Space 101.1.

Space 101.1, that's an early Houston area punk band called the Judies with Radiation Squirm. And you know they were punks because they had a superfluous apostrophe in their name. The Fleshtones did the theme to the movie I Was a Teenage Zombie, and I remember very well hosting the Seattle premiere of that. It was a midnight screening at the Market Theater back when I was still a DJ on KJET. Well, please visit the show on Facebook at the Jet Set Radio and like the page. Thanks. It's time now for my promised feature set of early synth pop. All these songs are from a recent 3-CD set on Cherry Red Records called Music, Music, Music, spelled 3 different ways. And in case you're wondering why I feature so many releases from Cherry Red on the show, it's because they're awesome. They don't pay me or the station to feature them. In fact, I didn't even get a promo copy. Hint, hint, Cherry Red Records. Anyway, starting off with the former leader of the great UK punk band Penetration, this is Pauline Murray in the Invisible Girls with Sympathy on the Jet Set.

Space 101.1. I love that one. That's New Music and a top 40 UK hit for them in April of 1980, This World of Water. OMD was right before that, and they went to number 13 in the UK a month after that New Music song with Messages. All the songs in this new compilation, Music, Music, Music, are from 1980, which is about the point where a lot of these musicians abandoned punk and picked up keyboards and started making the music that would become known as synth pop. Up next is M with the sort of title song of his album, The Official Secrets Act. This is Official Secrets on the Jet Set, Space 101.1.

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Before that was maybe my favorite song of the whole night, The Goo Q, and their only single, I'm a Computer. 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Let's keep going with the Human League and their cover of the Mick Ronson song, Only After Dark, on the Jet Set.

Space 101.1 with Irish singer Rod McVeigh, also known as Rod McVeigh, and Metal Love off his oddly named album, Can You Hear Me, Mother? The Dusseldorf band Der Plan were before that with their debut single, De Vorne Steht Na Ampel. Don't forget to check out the original radio drama series Broken Alaska. It's recorded right here at Space and airs every Sunday night at 8. Time for some Oingo Boingo. This is Nothing Bad Ever Happens on the Jet Set, Space 101.1.

Stay tuned. You are just minutes away from my pal Carmen Gia and the best surf music from around the world on Heads Up. I hope you're going to join me for the next edition of the Jet Set. I'm finishing off this time with the 1978 debut single from Japan. This is Don't Rain on My Parade on Space 101.1, KMGP LP FM, Seattle. 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
1: 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As always, I am your host, BJ Ann. Today's show, we will be focusing on the music of power pop supergroups, stars of the genre coming together to give us something even greater than the sum of their parts. Let's kick things off today with the Orange Humble Band, a band formed by Daryl Mather of the Lime Spiders and the Some Loves from Australia, along with Anthony Boutovich from Lonely Hearts, legendary producer and founder of Let's Active Mitch Easter, and Ken Stringfellow from the Posies. From their 1997 debut, Assorted Creams, this is Fan Club Requiem.

That was the New Pornographers with the title track from 2000's Mass Romantic. They've had some personnel changes over the years, but the project was conceived as a musical collective of members of the Vancouver, BC music scene. Members for this album included Carl Newman, Dan Bihar, Kurt Dolly, Blaine Thurier, John Collins, and of course, the sublime Nico Case, who hails from Tacoma. And we kick things off with the Orange Humble Band. That band released three albums, the last one to date being Depressing Beauty in 2015. It has also seen lineup changes over the years, including such power pop legends as Jody Stevens from Big Star, John Auer from the Posies, and Dwight Twilley from, well, Dwight Twilley. Legend. Thanks for spending your Saturday evening with us here on Space 101.1 FM. This evening, we are taking a little tour of some of the notable power pop supergroups that have put out some amazing music over the years. This next group is a band called the Rockfords, formed in Seattle in 1999 by Kerry Acri of the band Hammerbox and Goodness, Chris Friel and Danny Newcomb, also from Goodness, Rick Friel from Jody Watts, and Mike McCready from Pearl Jam. This is from their only studio LP in 2000, self-titled The Rockfords. This is This Life.

That was In the Meantime from the Licorice Quartet, a band named after a 1970 Radley Metzger film, which the trailer for the film calls an erotic duet for four players. But I digress. The Licorice Quartet, the band, was really a trio with Roger Manning, Eric Dover, and Tim Smith, all formerly of the band Jellyfish. They released three EPs between May of 2020 to May of 2022, each of them called Threesome, Volumes 1, 2, and 3. Our song, In the Meantime, was from Volume 3. Roger Manning released his latest solo venture called Hopium just yesterday on Omnivore Recordings. Before that, we had another member of Jellyfish, as well as other bands like The 3 O'Clock, Jason Faulkner, with John Bryan from Till Tuesday, Buddy Judge from The Buddy System, and Dan McCarroll, a touring and session drummer who has worked with artists like Lloyd Cole, Sheryl Crow, and Amy Mann. They came together in 1993 to form The Grays, releasing one album, the highly regarded Rochambeau, in 1994. That was Oh Well Maybe. And we started that set off with Seattle's The Rockfords with This Life. 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You know, I look at supergroups a bit like I look at movies with all-star casts. Something a bit nostalgic about them, but inherently exciting as you get to see how your favorite artists bring their well-known particular style to the collective. Speaking of particular styles, Boston Spaceships was a band consisting of the unmistakable voice of Robert Pollard from Guided by Voices, along with bandmate Chris Slusarenko, as well as John Moen of the Decemberists. How Pollard found time to write more music than he already was doing for Guided by Voices is beyond me, but as you'll see, he is a member of more than one supergroup in this collection today. Named after the nickname Pollard gave his favorite Boston Cream Donut, here is Boston Spaceships with Tabby and Lucy.

0: You are listening to Space 101.1 KMGP in Magnuson Park. We closed out that set with one of my favorite power pop albums of this century. That was Tinted Windows with Adam Schlesinger from Fountains of Wayne, James Iha from Smashing Pumpkins, Bunny Carlos from Cheap Trick, and Taylor Hanson from, well, Hanson. That was from their lone self-titled album in 2009. Just a great album from start to finish. They were only together till 2011, then came back together in 2021 to perform at a tribute event for bassist Adam Schlesinger, who died from complications from COVID. Just a stunning loss, that, by the way. They finally released that album on vinyl a few years back for Record Store Day, and after waiting in line for 3 hours at Sonic Boom in Ballard, I got into the store in less than 15 minutes after they opened, but it had already sold out. Ended up paying almost triple for it on eBay about a week later.
1: Well, that's good to know.
0: Before that, we had the Split Squad featuring Michael Giblin from Parallax Project, Eddie Munoz of the Plimsolls, Josh Cantor from the Baseball Project, who, spoiler alert, you may just be hearing from in a little bit, Keith Strang of the Fleshtones, and Clem Burke, legendary drummer from Blondie. We played Feel the Same About You from their first album, Now Hear This, that came out in 2014, and their latest release was the EP Less of Everything in 2025. They have brought in other musicians to play with them over the years, including Jason Victor of the Dream Syndicate and Scott McCoy of Young Fresh Fellows, The Minus Five, and, well, The Baseball Project. There's that name again. More to come here on Pop Rocks Radio with music from Susanna Hoffs and Matthew Sweet, The Weaklings, and, what do you know, The Baseball Project. But first, a word from our sponsor. But since we don't have a sponsor, it's really just a word. Okay, it's Monday night and you are telling yourself that there has to be more to life than watching another episode of Dancing with the Stars. Well, this is Bijan from Pop Rocks Radio and I'm here to tell you there is. 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And just think, the more great shows they bring to the station, the less you have to consider watching the season finale of America Ninja Warrior.

is one of the earlier power pop supergroups, Photomaker, from their 1978 sophomore release Vis-a-Vis. Photomaker was formed by Gene Cornish and Dino Danelli of the Rascals, along with Wally Bryson from the Raspberries, along with musicians Alex Marchese and Frank Minchie. They released one more album, Transfer Station, before calling it quits in 1979. Before that, we had the project of the amazing Amy Mann, who has had a long solo career after her time with Till Tuesday, and Ted Leo, a founding member of the band Citizens Arrest. That was Milwaukee from 2013's self-titled debut, to date their only full-length LP, though they have released several EPs since then. And we kicked off that set with Like We Used to Do from the Weaklings off their 2024 album Raspberry Park. That band consists of Lefty Weakling, Zeke Weakling, Rocky Weakling, and Smokestack Weakling, members working with everyone from ELO, Styx, Donny Iris, Bruce Springsteen, and Paul McCartney. Thanks for sticking with us here on Space 101.1 FM. Okay, we have time for one more set. This is the one you've been waiting for. Or maybe you didn't know you were waiting for them. This is the project of Scott McCoy, originally from the band Young Fresh Fellows in Seattle, though he is now residing in Portland. Steve Wynn from the Dream Syndicate, Linda Pittman, originally from the band Zuzu's Petals, but now playing with Scott McCoy in the Minus Five, and Peter Buck and Mike Mills from some really famous band from the 80s and 90s. They formed in 2007 with the goal of paying tribute to our national pastime, and as they themselves say, maybe score some free baseball tickets in the process. This is from Volume 2, High and Inside. Here is the Baseball Project with Ichiro Goes to the Moon.

was Susanna Hoffs and Matthew Sweet with the Left Bank classic She May Call You Up Tonight. Hoffs and Sweet released three albums of covers, each one covering a decade between the 60s and the 80s. This one is from Volume 1 they released in 2006. I just love this collection of songs, and the pairing of their voices makes it that much better. Speaking of pairing great voices, before that we played the Keane Brothers. That is the Robert Pollard project that I mentioned earlier. This is his pairing with power pop legend Tommy Keane from 2006. That was This Time Do You Feel It from Blues and Boogie Shoes.

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1: 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Playing us out today is the Trans-Canada Highwaymen with Chris Murphy of Sloan, Craig Northia from Odds, Stephen Page from Bare Naked Ladies, and Mo Berg from The Pursuit of Happiness. This is from their lone album to date, 2023's collection of Canadian pop and rock classics, Explosive Hits, Volume 1. This is a cover of Michel Pagliaro's 1971 single, Loving You Ain't Easy. And this is Bijan from Pop Rocks Radio on Space 101.1 FM. Thanks for listening. 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

Now lift your tracks, here's my skull and bone pack. There's a mean old monster down from Las Vegas track. He's flipped his lid, hangs in a cave, and sleeps in a coffin near Dracula's grave. He's mean, ornery, mad and rough. Always misbehaves and dips chocolate snuff. Don't meddle with this scuzzy dude, forget it. Just hop in your Woody and split.

Wolfman takes his bath inside a grave over Zombie Hill, always making for the kill. For weekend blasters catch the worst, racing John, Paul, George, and Ringo in a super hearse. But the beast got beat and he howled and cried. So if he says he won, you know he lied. Now kittens and cats, if you're ever out on Sunset Strip, sidewalk surfing or just taking a trip, souping a Woody or a cute 409, you see a monster only one of a kind. A big fat tummy full of tiger meat, pushing a cement mix and dragging his feet. Don't intervene, don't be no fool. Man, don't carry this beast blue as

makes a bombing, floats each corpse meat, chases chicks, likes blondes, and has big bad feet. He plays the bongo with a what greasy beat, and does the jerk and the swim right on the street. Now, Drax, there's like, take my advice, don't dig his show, cause it's not worth the price. Don't stop for water, oil, or gas, keep right on.

Yeah, you know, that sounds like the theme song for a TV show that was created probably by Quinn Martin and Dan Curtis. And if you know who either of those people are, then it's probably time to get your affairs in order. Hey, welcome to the Trench. I am Fish with an F. Great having you here again. We kick that set off. We open it up with Werewolf by Eddie Angel. Then it was Graveyard Giggles by Frank Enstein and the Tombstones. Marble Orchard by the Graveyard Five. Probably the best term for a cemetery, Marble Orchard. And then finally, Terry Durant with The Beast of Sunset Strip. Great TV show that I wish existed. But hey, not wasting any time. Let's keep going with this. It's time to get ultra cool.

I think there were some words in there. I'm not entirely sure. If anybody could understand what it was, please email me at thetrench19@gmail.com and help an old man out. You are in the trench. I am fish with an F. And that set started out with the Ultras with Ultra Factor. Pretty cool song there. Then it was The Werewolf by Carl Bonafides and the Gemtones. And after a quick little station ID, we had the Midnight Monster Hop by Jack and Jim, not just Jack, Jim as well. And then finally, the incoherent but still fun Rat Rod by the Mutilators. Before we get to the next set, I just have to get something off my chest here. I hope you don't mind me, mind an old man just indulging himself, but there is a particular radio station in town. Maybe other ones do it. I don't listen to all the radio stations in town. But there's this little disclaimer that goes on that says, parts of this program have been pre-recorded. And it got me thinking, does anybody actually think that someone has gone out, resurrected the corpse of Kurt Cobain, got Dave Grohl, got Chris Novoselic, excuse me, got them together, and to perform Lithium about 50 times a day on the same station? But the scary thing is, I'm guessing somebody actually believes that. Hence the disclaimer. Anyways, so I'll give you this disclaimer. Everything here is pre-recorded, including me. Someday I will go live on the Space 101.1, but for now it's just me recording myself and hopefully people out there listening. Okay, thank you for that little self-indulgence there. So let's get on with Dave Edwards and his Alabama Boys with Done Sold My Soul to the Devil. So, too late, I've been there already.

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Very burlesque-y sound there. Oh, and a nice little groove set that we had going on. I am Fish. You are in the trench with me on Space 101.1. Pardon me and my squeaky chair, but I am just excited for the set tonight, for the show tonight here. Done Sold My Soul to the Devil by Dave Edwards and his Alabama Boys kicked that set off. Then it was Haunted House by Johnny Fuller. Bury Me Deep by Chance Halliday. That guy has a hell of a voice. I'd love to hear more stuff from him. And then finally, The Shades with Strolling After Dark. And any keen-eared horror garage fans might know that tune being I Was a Teenage Werewolf by The Cramps. And I have played that song. In fact, I think I did my first edition of Trench Warfare with those two, pairing them off, seeing which one I liked. The jury is still out on that. Well, I just want to get some business out of the way here before we launch into our next set, and then a little bit something special. As I've stated before in past episodes, KMGPLPFM is a teeny tiny operation. We're not a shoestring budget, more like a mooring line budget. Still pretty hefty, but still pretty small. We would love it if you guys just came out to the website, space101fm.org, find that little donate button in the upper right-hand corner of the main page, click that, give us whatever you can, and it'll keep me doing this. Or maybe that's not a good idea, but it'll keep the other programs running. There are so many other great J's out there, if I'm going to use the old terminology for disc jockey, playing amazing music of all kinds. A lot of it better than the stuff that I do, okay? Well, except for this little soon coming up, I think we'll all agree that, squeaky chair and all, that this artist that I'm going to play needs no introduction. Squeaky chair.

Wow, somebody really likes their reverb. Thank you for listening to that. We are down here in the trench, you and I. I am Fish with an F. You are at Space 101.1, and that set kicked off with the incomparable Tom Waits with Whistling Past the Graveyard. Perhaps you heard me play the Arthur Brown version. This one is the original. Next up, The Invasion Is Coming by Invasion. And finally, Planet of the Ape Hangers by the Bomboras. Why apes need a specific planet for the hangers, I don't really know. But you know what? Enough of that contemplation. We have come to that segment of the show where we do the one, the only, and this time we're bringing in the fanfare. This time we are doing anytime. Okay, I'm waiting. And there we go. This is Trench Warfare. The rules are simple. Two musical acts meet in pitch combat. One performing the original track and the other performing the cover. You let me know via my email, thetrench19@gmail.com, on who did it better. And I'll let you know who won next week. All nice and democratic here, eh? So, without further ado, can you please, let's calm down. Dial it back there, JW. Okay, thank you. Without further ado, let's start this set off with Dave Gartner doing Old Mad Witch. And then we follow it up with Arthur Brown. And see who did it, shall we?

soul belongs to the devil, man, you can have it too.

my way.

Alrighty, that was round one of our combatants there. That was the song Mad Witch or Old Mad Witch. First one originally done by Dave Gardner and then Arthur Brown, he of the crazy world of, decided to come in there and put his own little spin on it. Frankly, I'm not sure which one I like. They so sound pretty dang cool, pretty dang different. But now it is time for round two, and let's start it off with a band from my own hometown, the big city of Chicago, Illinois, the Windy City. I'm not even going to call it the CHI. Nobody calls it that from Chicago. But it is Ministry with their song Stigmata, and then followed up by Rush's favorite surf rockers, Messer Choops, doing their own, well, their own version. You tell me what you think. So, round two, let's get it on.

And that was round two. I am so sorry. We're kind of over the hour here. Much apologies to the next show. I hope you can get whatever you need to get in there. That was round two. That was Stigmata, the first version done by Ministry. Great band. And then a nice little loungy version done by Mester Choops. Really like that one. Who liked it? Did you like Virgil? Did you like the cover? Did you like the original cover? Anyone? Email me at thetrench19@gmail.com. Let me know which one it is. I am Fish with the Trench. I'm Fish with an F. We're leaving the trench. Goodbye. Stay spooky. Good night. Whatever you are. No time for the dance macabre. Gotta go. Bye.

Greetings, fellow music lovers, and like my Russian friend just said, this is Heads Up with your host Carmen Gia on Space 101.1 KMGP LP FM Seattle. 2 hours of surf music, music that is unencumbered by messy vocals. Today, I'm presenting all Russian music. There's some great music coming out of Russia. And we've got some brand new bands and some really old bands. So I'm really happy to present this for you. I think it's going to be, you'll see there's a lot of different strokes coming out of Russia. And super killer sound coming out of Moscow and St. Pete. So I have all new music from Girl Over Planet, a new Moscow band that came out of Altered States of Reverb. My friend Josh, good for him. Until then, dig our theme song, Tom Head Rides Again by the fabulous Destroyers.

so very cool. So I'm loving these guys. Girl Over Planet from Moscow, Russia. We just heard five songs from them, and each and every one of them sounded different. That last one was a spaghetti western tune. We heard the first tune was more like a lounge sound, and then that next tune was funk. Really like these guys. It's very cool. Four guys out of Russia, Moscow, and they just signed with Warner Music, so they're going places. And it's gonna. I got another set of theirs too, and it's gonna be a lot of fun. Good stuff from Girl Over Planet. So we started with the Delstroyers with Tom Head Rides Again. Thank you very much. They're from Seattle. They got new music coming. Guys, hurry. And then we heard five from Girls Over Planet, a new group from Moscow, Russia. So we heard, it's off the Intergalactic Cowboy and Solar Wind Surfers disc. And we heard The Boat of Love, that kind of loungy thing. Intergalactic Funky Cowboys, which was definitely funk. Mod Monster Mania, tons of fun. And Most People Call Me Jim, that great spaghetti western kind of tune. But it had a Russian kind of a beat to it too, so I'm loving this stuff. This is good music. This is Space 101.

cha-cha-cha. So I cheated on that last one. That was Aloha Screwdriver from Alameda, California, doing the Tetris theme. And I just had to throw it in because Girl Over Planet had done one. I just thought I'd have a little comparison there. I couldn't help myself. I love Aloha Screwdriver. So here, comrades. They're comrades for sure. So here's the official line. Girl Over Planet is a foursome out some great original surf tunes. Okay, they're Russian. They have a highly honed sound that is sometimes wandered into vibe of Low Straitjackets. This is their debut release on Altered States of Reverb, with more tracks already in production. Altered States is the label of Neptunas and the Cetopians, and I think he's even got the Messerchups on there now, too. That's Josh out of Washington, D.C., and he's a great guy. So we heard five from them. Hypno Pony, Tangerine Bay, Tetromino Twang, which is that Tetris tune, Igor's Big Wave, and Rockin' Pants. You know, they have super, when they say a honed sound, I agree. It's very well produced, very clean. I think that a lot of the Russian bands use keyboards a lot more than a lot of American surf bands do, which I absolutely love and I'm all for. And I think these guys are very talented, and

0: I can't wait to hear new music from them. Girl Over Planet, pick it up at Bandcamp. It's there for your taking, and it's probably really cheap. So participate in supporting surf music, please. 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
1: Надеюсь, вам сегодня нравится вся русская серф-музыка, а впереди еще русская серф-музыка.

the smooth stylings of Los Cosmos, great tune. But we started out with the Guitaraculas from St. Pete, surf, trash, rock and roll. They're members of the Messer Chups, and that's Oleg and his buddies from Moscow, Russia. Oh, excuse me, no, they are from St. Pete. And I should have played more of them. I have a ton of them, and I should have played more of them, but I didn't. That's the way it goes. But that was Insomnia of the Mummies and Vampira's Curse from Two Bottles of Blood disc. Then we heard Los Cosmos from Moscow, Russia, and they're super good stuff. I love their keyboard stylings and super clean stuff. Again, very good music. We heard Spaghetti Pescado Western. What is that? Spaghetti Fish Western? These Waves Are Too Big for Kids Surfing. E Boogie, E Ska. And they are masked and mysterious, and they say they are modern, and I'll have to put up with that because I think that's a good description of them. They're all professional musicians, and they keep their identities close to the vest. So, but I love them. I played them a lot. This is Heads Up on Space 101, KMGP LP FM, Magnuson Park in beautiful Seattle.

0: Can I have some vodka with a little bit of swan water? And don't shake, honey. I said, don't shake. And she said...
1: She pleases me. Permit her to live in the world of the snakes. Now I will talk to the wolfman and the mummy.
2: As you wish, master.

Coolio. Swamp Cowboy. So we started that set with two more from Los Cosmos, who I really love, out of Moscow, Russia. Mysterious, mask-wearing, but super pros, and play some really great and interesting stuff. Very entertaining. We heard Dead or Alive and Frantic Romantic, Los Cosmos. Then we heard the Messer Chups from St. Petersburg, Russia. That was Chupacabra Twist, Jason Bond 0013. Yes, it had some kind of words in there. It was English, spoken by our friend Vampira. So I just count that as another instrument. But it was very entertaining, really good. And those two were off the Bermuda 66 disc. Then we heard Super Magera and Swamp Cowboy from Best of the Best disc. These guys have so many discs, and I had a number in my head, and I wanted to say 90. I don't think it's quite that high. They have tons and tons of music. They've been playing music since the late 90s, and very special group, lots and lots of fun. And I've seen them, saw them at Slim's here in Seattle, Washington. Place was packed, and they were fantastic. I was sitting at the bar having a drink, and I looked across at this very exotic lady who was having a straight shot of whiskey, and it was Vampira, and she just stared right through me. Beautiful lady, great musician. So, anyway, here we go. More music from Russia. This is Space 101.

Yes, the fabulous and very prolific Messer Chups from St. Petersburg, Russia. And they are three. They're a trio. They have a very tall, exotic-looking bass player who goes by the name Zombarella. And the drummer is Rockin' Eugene. And the guitarist is Oleg. And they have been around for years and years, hard drinking, hard partying, did a tour of the States a couple of years ago and then did another one, which is really nice to see them being able to get visas during the Trump era to come and play here in Seattle and across the States. So good stuff and very unique. A lot of the keyboards and the use of some special effects and crazy sounds and stuff like that. I like it. So we heard Agent Tremolo at the top of the set, Cat Religion off the Black Magic disc. Then we heard Fantasy Flash off the Bride of Adam disc, Cemetery Beach, Less Playboy, More Cowboy, and Rockin' Zombie off the Church of Reverb disc one. This is Space 101.1 with your congenial host, Tom Carmen Gia.

Messer Chops. Really good music from St. Petersburg, Russia. And like I say, they are so prolific. They have so many discs that it's hard to keep up. And I see they've got another new one coming out. And I'm not sure if that's on the Altered States of Reverb label or not. I'm sure Josh will set me straight. So we heard at the top of that set, Coffin Mobile, Cocktail Draculina Coffin Mobile off the Cocktail Draculina disc, Ghost Party, Flashing Blood off the incredible Croco Tiger disc, Gotham City, Fast Food Diablo, Rocket, and Ghost Hop, which I love the whistle on that. It was so much fun, off the Spooky Hook disc. Very good stuff from Russia. I hope you enjoyed the show. I had a lot of fun digging up little sayings in Russian that I accompanied the show with, and I sure like listening to new music, and the girl over planet sent me this music and said, would you please play it? And I'm a sucker for that every time. If you have music out there you want me to play, send it on. This is Heads Up with your host, Carmen Gia, on Space 101.1, KMGP LP FM in Seattle. And so I'll be seeing you next week. 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

0: 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I'm Brandon Sparks, and on The Walk-Up, we'll take a lineup from baseball history and attempt to create the perfect set of songs for those players. 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

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And you will also hear nothing but brand new music with all songs except one with a 2026 release date. All right, let's get the new music started. This is Hermano Gutierrez in the background with Los Andes. Turn it up.

You just heard Other Side from Beth Orton off her brand new 2026 release, The Ground Above. English musician Beth Orton is on tour and playing on October 3rd at Washington Hall in Seattle's Central Area. For more than 30 years, Beth Orton has been our antenna to the cosmos, the poet laureate of forces too vast to take in all at once. And kicking that set off was Hermanos Gutierrez with Los Andes. That's new music from Hermano Gutierrez. The album Los Ojos del Condor Du is set to be released on September 25th, 2026. Hermano Gutierrez will be performing both on September 26th at the Gorge Amphitheater in George Washington, opening for Jack Johnson, and also on September 27th at Chateau San Michel Winery in Woodinville, Washington. All right, thank you for tuning in to Space 101.1 FM. 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All right, next up is a set of brand new music from English artists to get you dancing. First up, here's Arlo Parks with Heaven.

That was Jetstream Heart from Temples. English band Temples will be at Tractor Tavern in Seattle on Saturday, September 26th. Temples' new album Bliss came out on June 26th. And before Temples, you heard Jungle with The Wave. Jungle will be at Seattle's Climate Pledge Arena on Saturday, October 3rd. London-based songwriting and production outfit Jungle now expanded to a trio with Lydia Kiddo joining. Josh Lloyd Watson and Tom McFarlane return with their fifth studio album released on August 14th, 2026, and it's called Sunshine. And kicking that set of English artists off was Arlo Parks with Heaven. Arlo Parks is a British singer and poet from South London and is playing in Seattle on Monday, September 21st, tomorrow night at Seattle's Showbox at the Market. The new album, Ambiguous Desire, came out just in April 2026. All right, you are listening to Space 101.1 FM, and this is DJ PK with the 63rd edition of Seattle Soundcheck featuring nothing but new music. I'm going to switch from English bands over to U.S., all U.S. bands for this next set. First up, here's Sweeping Promises with Cocoon.

That was Dark Summer by Ceremony. The band Ceremony will be at Substation in Seattle on Sunday, September 27th. That 2026 record, Tell Me Your Dream, is Ceremony's first album in 7 years. And I'm loving that record. Before Ceremony, you heard Death Valley Girls with Message from the Venus Flower. Death Valley Girls are touring in support of their forthcoming album, Welcome to Earth, with which that song is off. And they are opening for the band Twin Temple, playing in Seattle on October 6th at the Neptune Theater. Their new full-length Welcome to Earth will be out on October 9th, 2026. And kicking that set of U.S. bands off was Sweeping Promises with their song Cocoon. Out of Lawrence, Kansas, Sweeping Promises have just released their Sub Pop debut, You Say I Romanticize. And you can catch Sweeping Promises on tour in Seattle on September 23rd at Baba Yaga. All right, this is Space 101.1 FM, and you are listening to Seattle Soundcheck. All right, speaking of local, here comes an all-local set. This is Seattle band Smokey Brights with Reaction.

You just heard Seattle Band guest directors with Meet You on the Land. After Seattle Band's guest directors are playing an early show in the Ballard neighborhood of Seattle at Connor Byrne on Saturday, October 3rd. And that show is presented by Space 101.1 FM, so come on down and check that out. Guest directors recently released their second full-length album, Before You Get Broken. And before guest directors was another local Seattle band, Exeter, with their song Dolphins Make a Heart. Seattle band Exeter is playing in Seattle at Connor Byrne with Hey Sport and I Wish I Was a Punk Band on Friday, October 2nd. I caught Exeter at the Tractor earlier this month, and they are fantastic and really fun live. And kicking that set off, another Seattle band, Smokey Brights, with their song Reaction off their 2025 release, Dashboard Heat. Seattle band Smokey Brights are playing a show at Seattle's Tractor Tavern with Shim and Smoker Dad on September 23rd to celebrate Gorilla Candy's 25th anniversary of documenting and enjoying Seattle's music scene. All right, this is DJ PK with Seattle Soundcheck on Space 101.1 FM. Just a quick reminder, Space 101 FM is excited to announce the upcoming Madison Park Live Evening of Live Music at the Outer Space Lounge in Madison Park's Building 138 on September 26th. Where you can catch Hard Maybe and Ray Wolf. That free show is, of course, presented by Space 101.1 FM. And Hard Maybe, got to watch that band, too. They kicked off Bumper Shoot Labor Day weekend and fantastic live. So that should be a good show. Next up, we've got some more local music. Here comes Perfume Genius with No Front Teeth featuring Aldous Harding.

0: ain't nothing bad, except for the loving that I gained first hand. Hop, hop, like she wanna go social, dad. Or touchdown in Monaco, that's a wristband. She wanna big man.
1: Big plans, just.

That was My World from Jam City. Jam City is playing in Seattle at Substation on Saturday, October 3rd. Jam City is the project of British producer Jack Latham, whose music has evolved from experimental club sounds into warped electronic pop. My World is the title track from the new album of the same name, coming out in 3 days on September 23rd. And before Jam City, you heard Seattle band Plash with their live version of Sona. Seattle band Plash will be playing in Seattle with Chinese Football at the Crocodile on Monday, October 5th. Their first full-length record, I Live Alone, came out in January 2026. And kicking off that set was Perfume Genius with No Front Teeth, featuring Aldous Harding. Perfume Genius is playing in Seattle at Town Hall on September 28th. And if I'm not mistaken, Aldous Harding, who is featured on that song, is playing at the Neptune Theater on September 26th. This is DJ PK with Seattle Soundcheck on Space 101.1 FM, Magnuson Park, and everywhere else at space101fm.org. Thank you so much for tuning in to Seattle Soundcheck, the show where you always hear artists that are performing live in the Seattle area in the coming weeks. Please stick around for some more great Space 101.1 FM Sunday programs coming up. Including Unslump with Jess, which is up right after this at 2 p.m. You can also catch Angular Sounds with Mary Bones from 5 to 6 p.m. and Sonic Test Flight with Commander Chuck from 6 to 7 p.m., where there's always a guest DJ. This last song I'm going to close out with is from Kevin Morby. Kevin Morby came through town earlier this year, so this is my one song in the set of an artist that's not playing live in Seattle in the coming weeks. But he's got a new single out, and it's called, the new single is called PBJ, and it just came out into the world this week on September 16th. Again, this is Kevin Morby with PBJ, and this is new music on Seattle Soundcheck. Thanks so much for tuning in to Space 101.1 FM. We'll see you next week.

Magnuson Park. I'm Jess, and you're listening to a very special edition of Unslump. Usually, each week, I highlight new releases, and international artists especially, luring you out of your music slump and introducing you to some sick new tracks. But this week, with a special 1989 punk edition of Unslump, comes a track list selected from the Your Flesh magazine, published, that's right, in 1989. So wake up your ears, because live from Magnuson Park, this is Unslump on Space 101.1.

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1: It sounds like
0: between sort of Mikey Drake and Beto, I couldn't really understand it. I didn't like it.

You're listening to a very special edition of Unslump on Space 101.1 FM. Today I'm playing music I discovered in the Minneapolis magazine Your Flesh, number 15, published in 1989. The show will feature punk and new wave, and I bought this zine at Long Brothers Fine and Rare Books here in Seattle by publisher Peter Davis. You just heard the song Falling by Moving Targets off of their Burning in Water record. They were formed as a hardcore punk power trio, showcasing the songwriting, guitar work, and emotive vocals of Kenny Chambers. The band was an important part of the Boston underground rock scene of the 1980s, although they never achieved a significant degree of commercial success. Described as swirling, churning, hard-driving, melodic power pop, and soothing ballads, highly acclaimed across America and Europe. Right before that, you heard the song Execution by Missions of Burma off of their Forget record. This is described as 12 forgotten treasures from Boston's most unforgettable band, Get Forget, Don't Forget. And an alumni of my college, George Washington University, actually signed Mission of Burma, which is pretty cool. Shout out Mark Cates. But this record came to us via Tang Records in an insert in the zine on page 2. Mission of Burma was an American post-punk band from Boston as well. The group formed in 1979 with Roger Miller on guitar, Clint Conley on bass, Peter Prescott on drums, and Martin Swope contributing audio tape manipulation. And then opening up the set today, found on page 3 of the zine, this group is called the Beavis Frond. They're an English rock band formed in 1986 in Walthamstow, London, and they're originally known as the Beavis Frond Museum. They did a little shortening there. And they're described as, quote, the best psychedelic band coming out of England in these last years. A nasty noise of spectacular caliber. I stand in total awe. That one coming to us via Reckless Records in San Francisco. Thanks for listening this week. I am excited to be giving you a show of only music from Your Flesh magazine. Quote, submissions can sometimes be all right, but don't expect them to be returned without any prior arrangement or acknowledgement. Coming up next, here comes something by American Music Club. This is Outside This Bar on Space 101.1.

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Today, we're hearing music from Your Flesh, number 15, the Winter Spring 1989 zine I picked up at Long Brothers Fine and Rare Books here in Seattle. You just heard the song Going Away by The Fluid. This song talked about on page 13 here. The record, called Punch and Judy, was the first one released on Denver's Rayon Records, and an EP was then picked up in Germany by Glitterhouse Records. This group later signs with Sub Pop in Seattle, and in the zine there's this great article by Lix Belisle. She does an interview with the band as they're on the precipice of their Europe tour. She says, "Bud and bits of conversation floating in a latex-painted dive, all jukebox blues and pool techniques tonight. A rabid mouse lunges at us from under the men's room door, forcing us to sit with our feet up on our chairs." And the group's lead singer, John Gumby Robinson, notes that he is very inspired by both Patti Smith and Iggy Pop, which you can definitely hear. Before that, we heard the song Outside This Bar by American Music Club off their record Engine. This one featured on page 8 with some writing by Amy Gelman. She says that their second album, Engine, was by far the best rock or quote rock album of 1987, but you didn't pay any attention to it, did you? You were too busy shelling out bucks for the latest slab of pseudo-gypsy hippie music from the dread Camper Van Beethoven. Or maybe it was the newest recording of Gibby Haynes chanting his laundry list. I don't know what kind of garbage you people waste your money on, but I'm pretty sure you weren't listening to Engine, because American Music Club is pretty darn unhip. And this record, Engine, chronicles a very bad year in the life of the lead singer Mark, quote, not a happy guy, Etzel. And she goes on to write about their live show where Etzel would decide not to do a song after he's two verses into it. He will walk off the stage or throw the mic stand into the crowd in a sudden and incomprehensible fit of pique. The rest of the band will keep going, or they'll trail off, and you'll think, well, that 30 seconds sounded pretty good. Why did they stop? Half an hour of this gets pretty frustrating, but if you can stick it out, they'll pull off something magnificent. Thanks for listening today. Coming up next, here's a track from a label that says, quote, "When U2's goodwill posturing makes you want to puke and Bon Jovi's shiny veneer falls to the ground like wet poop, try a little sympathy." This is Early Morning Memory by the Philistines.

0: Whoa. Hey, you're listening to Space 101.1 FM. You're listening to Unslump. This episode all about Your Flesh number 15, a Minneapolis zine that came out in 1989. And we're listening to music that I found while I was reading this zine here. You just heard the song TV as Eyes by Chrome off their record Half Machine Lip Moves, this one written about on page 20 by Tom Hazelmeyer. He says that they were among the important groups that wrote the history of alternative or underground music in the 70s and 80s, and San Francisco's Chrome has often been praised but also overlooked in comparison to many lesser lights. And this album here, Alien Soundtracks, really broke Chrome through, and they ended up inspiring Joy Division and My Bloody Valentine. Before that, you heard the song It's an Action by Poison Idea from Portland, Oregon. This one off the Pick Your King EP / Record Collectors Are Pretentious A-Holes, The Fatal Erection Years, 1983 to 1986. This one written about on page 10 by Peter Davis, also the editor of Your Flesh. He says it's high time you bent over and licked their malodorous feet. This group formed in 1980, and Peter Davis says, just like the dog who's had his nose rubbed in his own mistake once or twice, Poison Idea aren't going for the same shake thrice, superstitious or not. And Jerry A. of the group notes the Lazy Cowgirls as an inspiration, who we'll be hearing a little bit later in the show. And right before that, you heard the song Early Morning Memory by the Philistines. They were a garage punk band formed in Hobart in Australia in 1985, once called the Cheesemongers, with a lineup including Aidan Hibbard on guitar, vocals, and harmonica, and Guy Lucas on guitar, vocals, and organ. And they have 8 tracks here on this album, Bloody Convicts, that drag American 60s punk into 1989. Australia's Philistines give new dimension to the dynamics of fuzz. This music leaves stains on well-balanced brains. Are you prepared to enter their realm? Loving that one. And that one's coming to us from the record label Sympathy for the Record Industry out of Long Beach, California. Thanks for listening today. This is a fun little show that I love compiling for you to show you some new stuff you've probably never heard. I know I'd never heard a lot of these groups, so it's been really fun to read through these zines. Thank you to Long Brothers Fine and Rare Books in Pioneer Square, where I got this zine. Coming up next, here's one by the Lazy Cowgirls I just mentioned. This one's called Losing Your Mind on Space 101.1.
1: 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I give you a testimonial, the Lazy Cowgirls.
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1: Okay. We're the lazy cowgirls out there in radio land. We're here, and we're going to do a couple songs off the new Third Time's a Charm Australian EP. It's called Losing Your Mind.

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Today's show, all songs found from Your Flesh number 15, the Winter Spring 1989 zine. And you just heard two different tracks by the artist Silvia Juncosa. Those were the tracks 1 and 3 and Friend, both off of her One Thing album. Some ways she was described in this zine on page 26: surf, sex metal, spiritual goddess Silvia Juncosa. There's never really been a guitarist quite like her, not only in Hollywood, but anywhere. Silvia weaves rock like rapid growing vines in a hot, steamy jungle. And I really like this review of her album. Her guitar gets into every crevice and cave. She's wonderful. A speedelica folk medical carnival. And the drums sound rusty and rough like real drums do. What more do you want? Free acid? And that one written by Terry Sutton. Great scene. Good stuff here. And right before that, you heard the song Losing Your Mind by the Lazy Cowgirls off their album Radio Cowgirl. And this one from Sympathy Records. It's described as the best live album since Metallic KO. 11 great tunes, 4 great chords. Not for the squeamish. This is the music that your parents were really warning you about. Approach with caution. You have been warned. The Sex Pistols are dead. So are the New York Dolls and the Clash. The Ramones and the Damned are getting fitted for dentures and emptying their colostomy bags. Thrash is boring. REM causes snoring. And so do Lower East Side bands who don't tune their guitars. Punk rock's 13 years toothless, and underground's pretty much as worthless as the above ground. So who's talking about my generation now? It's gotta be the Lazy Cowgirls. Yes! 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Hit up unslump.substack.com for a Seattle concert radar you can integrate with your digital calendar of choice. 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And check out the archive of past shows at space101fm.org. Coming up next, here's a cover of a song by the Meat Men off of their second album here called We're the Meat Men and You Still Suck.

You're listening to Space 101.1, today's show all about Your Flesh number 15, the 1989 zine I picked up at Long Brothers Fine and Rare Books. You just heard the great song Nothing's Gonna Happen by Tall Dwarfs off their album Hello Cruel World. This one found on page 36 of the zine. Thousands of miles away, completely cut off from CBGB, Tall Dwarfs fueled a rock underground they still haven't made up a name for yet. Sort of like yours. And that one coming off Flying Nun Records out of New Zealand. This album is described as having selections of their finest mind warp. The duo of Chris Knox and Alex Bathgate will only repeat themselves if you rewind the cassette. And before that, you heard the song Sister by Laughing Hyenas. That one's a crazy one. That one off the record, You Can't Pray a Lie. And inside this zine, there is a Brooklyn Voodoo tour diary by one of their roadies, Bruce Gomez Adams. He says, there are extensive expurgated passages referring to my grimy private life, general impatience with, and the goings-on at my former place of employment, which can rival the House of Atreus. I've spared the general public most rantings about my personal climandestra, so you will have to wait for the book. I'm not sure what any of that means, but this was during the first ever exposure of the Eastern Seaboard to this acid-washed soul music of the Laughing Hyenas. That one was a fun one. And right before that, we heard a cover of the song Nervous Breakdown by the Meat Men. The Meat Men are known for some truly crude lyrics, so it's hard to find one that is okay for radio play, but this one's off their album We're the Meat Men and You Still Suck. Their previous album called, of course, We're the Meat Men and You Suck. This one from page 31 off of Caroline Records out of New York City. They say it's out now on shiny black vinyl and glistening tape. I hope you discovered something new this week. I know I had a lot of fun digging into this zine. There's a lot more to be had, so let me know if you want me to do a part two. We've also got a few more zines I'm digging through thanks to my friend Kiko. Thanks, Kiko. Keep on listening, of course, for Stardate with Bill Henry. I'm going to leave you with one more track, this one by the band called Lard, off their album Power of Lard. This one's called Hell Fudge, and they say this is gourmet dementia from the tissue of Jorgensen, Baker, Ward, and Biafra, off of Alternative Tentacles Records in San Francisco. Lard is an American industrial rock band founded in 1988 as a side project by Jello Biafra, who was formerly of the Dead Kennedys. Also, Al Jorgensen of Ministry, Paul Barker, also of Ministry, and Jeff Ward, also in Ministry. And over the years, several other members of Ministry have played with Lard, namely Bill Riflin, Mike Scaccia, and Ray Washam. So I'm going to leave you with that one. Thank you for listening this week. So much fun putting this one together, and I'll see you next week from 2 to 3 p.m. Until then, stay out of the slump.

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1: Stardate September 20th. A future inconstant North Star. After this,
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1: Stardate September 20th. In Shakespeare's play, Julius Caesar, Caesar makes a bold proclamation, but I am constant as

the northern star, of whose true fixed and resting quality there is no fellow in the firmament. Caesar turned out to be not so constant, of course, and neither is the northern star. In fact, Earth sees a cycle of north stars, a cycle that lasts for 26,000 years. The current north star is Polaris. It stands almost due north. So from the northern hemisphere, all the other stars appear to wheel around it as Earth turns on its axis. But Polaris will slide away from that honored spot over the coming centuries. And about 1,200 years from now, it'll be replaced by Eri, in the constellation Cephas the King. We go through a sequence of north stars because of a slow wobble in Earth's axis, the result of the gravitational pull of the Sun and Moon. When you combine a star's brightness and its proximity to true north, Polaris may be the best of them all. Eri appears only about a third as bright as Polaris, and it won't get quite as close to due north. Even so, it will reign as the north star for about 2,000 years, before passing the crown to another star in Cephas. The king is high in the north at nightfall, to the upper right of Polaris. It looks like a child's drawing of a house, although it's upside down during the evening hours. Eri is the peak of the house's roof, a future inconstant north star. Our web address is stardate.org. For the University of Texas McDonald Observatory, I'm Billy Henry.

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1: Almost by accident, I have become rich. Through continued reward for skilled labour in the private sector and a genuine lack of interest in expensive things, it appears I have become rich. And since I have become rich, I've been constantly living in fear of losing everything, that the bubble will burst, and falling from my perch, I will return once again to the life that I used to live with the things that I didn't have before I had become rich.

It appears I now become rich. You twitching like some headless bird, whilst the witch doctors poach for the stragglers in the herd, pitching the business down on Skid Row. The line goes out the door and you're right at the back. Man, two more poor dead kids in a ditch. I love being rich.

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Yes, that John. Calling from the disputed and often contested border between Roosevelt and Ravenna. On the Roosevelt side, we listen to Space 101.1.

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0: This week on Stardate, Distant Discovery. 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We'll also listen to the sun and herald the harvest moon. I'm Billy Henry. Please join me for these stories and more right here on Stardate.
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